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like that little drum roll at the end. That's Loverboy working for the weekend. We are on the 40-minute classic rock block. We've hit the 5 o'clock hour on your Sunday afternoon. I have some Lynyrd Skynyrd coming your way right

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Lynyrd Skynyrd, Give Me Three Steps as we roll through this 40-minute classic rock block. Some ELO coming your way, but right now it's time for some Renegade. Oh,

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2: Let's try and stay cool out there this weekend. Hello, South Valley. The first real heat wave of the year is underway. Heat advisories for the valley floor, nothing but sunshine, highs well above 100 into next week. Clear overnight with lows in the low to mid 60s and not much change early next week, but we'll keep triple digits each day through Wednesday at least. With the Central Valley's most accurate forecast, I'm KC24 Chief Meteorologist AJ Fox.
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0: 99.7 Classic Rock, Black Crowes, Hard to Handle, finishing up three in a row. ZZ Top was in there, and it all started off with some Van Halen, Hot for Teacher. And if you like Van Halen and bands like that, you're going to love my show called Denim and Leather. 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It's a one-of-a-kind show, and it's right here on 99.7 Classic Rock. In fact, I'm going to give you a little teaser of what my show is all about. It's going to start off with the band that's going to start off a 40-minute classic rock block next.
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0: 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And this. And this. And this. 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
1: 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Welcome to the jungle. 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
3: Hi, this is Pete Piper from Saxon. You listen to the massive, extraordinary Out There. Bring it on. You're listening to the Denim and Leather.

Well, hello, music lovers. Finally, you know what I'm going to say, my favorite time of the week, where you and I get to hang out for the next 2 hours. Hell yeah. So let me drop the red rope, jump on the Viking ship, find yourself a comfortable bench, throw that oar in your hand, because you and I, we are one kick-ass team, and we are getting ready to explore the world of hard and heavy rock. Hell yeah, I'm Viking

Dave, I'm your host of this weekly journey. The name of my ship is Denim and Leather. Is there anything better? I still think to this day, having Dee Snider of Twisted Sister say Denim and Leather, why didn't I think of that name? Was just badass because, you know, he's House of Hair. All right, so this week we got some great music lined up for you, as we always try to bring to you each and every week new stuff. In fact, this hour you're going to hear new Armored Saint. I've got some new Accept, which is kind of cool. And you're going to hear from Danger Danger and Icon Doc and some Judas Priest. Right now, I am ready. I'm ready for a free-for-all. Let's do some Uncle Ted Nugent on a Denim and Leather Kick-Ass Weekend.

0: Gentlemen Leather doubling down with the mighty Judas Priest Rock and Roll Hall of Famers that they are. All right, we just got done listening to All Guns Blazing, Riding the Wind, a double shot of Judas Priest here on Denim and Leather. Before that, you had some brand new music from Kings of Thrash, Bullets Ready. That's a kick-ass band. And then Uncle Ted Nugent. That's right, Free for All. I have that LP signed by Uncle Ted. All right, music lovers, you got something you want to hear on an upcoming show? 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Segment's over. We come back and we just keep rocking.
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0: 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My name is Viking Dave. I'm your host on these weekly journeys as we listen to some great music from back in the day. A lot of music in this segment, but let's get In My Dreams with some Dokken.

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0: Let's go, Denim and Leather. New music from Jared Jones Nichols. Let me know what you think about the new music here on Denim and Leather. We had Saturday Night from Danger Danger. They had another good guitar player, Andy Timmons. Then we did some Bang Tango, Someone Like You. Had a request for some Icon. Didn't have what the request asked for. I dug deep in my vault and I only have very limited Icon, but I got something on the air for you. I hope you like it. The White of Their Eyes. And then we did some Docking, While You Were in My Dreams. And I don't know that you want to be in my dreams. They can be pretty wild. All right, music lovers, VikingDaveShows@gmail.com, VikingDaveShows@gmail.com, or you can follow me on social media. Let's bounce out of here and get ready for that hard and heavy segment, and I know you like it.
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3: 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Saturday nights, 11 p.m. after Alice's Attic. Sunday nights, 8 p.m. for your two-hour journey of jumping on that Viking ship named Denim and Leather and hanging out with me, your host, Viking Dave, for a two-hour journey every single week. It's the third segment of the first hour. That means that I shift gears for your hard and heavy, where I step down on the accelerator and we pick up the pace for my brothers and sisters that like to go harder and longer than anybody else out there in the pit or up on the wall having a great time rocking their asses off. Now, in the third segment of the first hour, I do this, but it's never guaranteed how many hard and heavy songs there's going to be. A few people have made comments, but I do my thing. It's each week I just kind of throw the show together, and I don't mean it that way. It's just a flow, and it just blows me away. But this is some newer music from this band. They recently played the Ace of Spades this last week to a sold-out show, and I wish I could have gone. All right, the Cult of the Used from Death Angel.

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Write him a really nice note. Let him know where you're listening from, and he might just play your request faster. Now let's get back to the rocks.

Denim and Leather, some German metal from Accept. That was the title track to their 2017 release, The Rise of Chaos. Very evident nowadays. All you got to do is watch the news, but neither here nor there. How about that all-star collaboration covering Accept's Fast as a Shark? That's a really cool thing. That was Mickey D on drums, Billy

0: Sheehan on bass, Kurt Hammett on lead guitar, Phil Anselmo on lead vocals, accepts doing this whole 50-year celebration, all-star collaboration. Our buddy Joseph from Witherfall is going to be singing on one of the songs also, which he just recently told me about. That's pretty cool. And then we had some new music from Armored Saint. Every man, any man, love Armored Saint. Let me know what you think about the new music here on Denim and Leather. We also started the segment off with Death Angel, The Cult of the Used. Man, it almost seems like there's useless idiots out there. All right, music lovers, I'm Viking Dave, never getting political, but loving my country and standing my ground. Thank you so much for going on these weekly journeys. And let's just have more fun than we should be allowed to have as we come here. And we just let our hair down. First hour's over. Enough said. Go get your favorite libation. And meet me back here as we shift gears and show you the other side of the world of hard and heavy rock.
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0: Well, here we go, starting hour number two, having more fun than we should be allowed, at least when it comes to listening to some great music from back in the day. I'll throw in some new music along the way each and every week right here on Denim and Leather. I'm your host, Viking Dave, taking you on these journeys every weekend here on 99.7 Classic Rock. 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Starting the second hour, hope you're on the boat, because if you're not, well, you're being left behind. We don't want to leave anybody behind. You know how hard it is to turn a Viking ship around? We don't have a motor. I want a motor. I want to upgrade. Maybe one day that'll be in the budget. All right, let's do your weekly pull out your lighters and all of that, since I started off this whole segment with some nonsense. But thanks for being here. If you got something you want to hear on an upcoming show, VikingDaveShows@gmail.com. I'm on social media. We start the second hour of the world of hard and heavy rock, showing you the other side of the world of hard and heavy rock.
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Write him a really nice note. Let him know where you're listening from, and he might just play your request faster. Now let's get back to the rock.

Creatures of the Night here on Denim and Leather, title track to the 1982 release from Kiss. Before that, you had some brand new Bruce Dickinson, Tears of the Dragon. I think that's a month now we've been playing that. Let me know what you think about the new Bruce Dickinson.

0: 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This segment is over. I'm going to go take a pit stop, get something to wet my whistle, and we come back and we keep hanging out, rocking out.
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0: 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We are getting closer to Independence Day, and this year on the 4th of July, Denim and Leather will be on the air. It's a Saturday night. So I am thinking this week, as I do every year, it's usually only American bands, but I'm thinking this year only California bands. So if you've got a favorite California rock band that can be played on Denim and Leather, go to social media at Viking Dave Shows and give me your comments. And I think that that's what we're going to do this year, is just nothing but hard and heavy rock bands from the great state of California celebrating our 250th birthday. That's so cool. The bicentennial celebration. I lived up in Folsom, California, was part of that whole parade. And man, that is, I wish I could come across some pictures from back in the day as a little Cub Scout. Kind of funny. All right, music lovers, let's play some new music. Well, actually, not yet. I've got a Then and Now. It's a double shot from Spread Eagle. First, we're going to play Switchblade Serenade, and then we'll play their new song as a double shot.

0: Denim and leather, rocking the airwaves, old school UFO, Rock Bottom, ah, yes. And then we did some Michael Schenker Group with Armed and Ready, so you more or less got a Michael Schenker double shot. Had some new music for Spread Eagle, that was Street Noise. And then before that, you had Switchblade Serenade. So a Then and Now from Spread Eagle, their new music is Street Noise. Let me know what you think about the new music. As always, you have that opportunity to let me know if you want to hear it again or get rid of it on VikingDaveShows@gmail, VikingDaveShows@gmail, or social media at VikingDaveShows. Let's get out of here real quick. We come back. It's the last segment of this week's journey. Bummer.
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0: Continuing your Denim and Leather journey for just a little bit longer as this is this week's last segment. Time for your instrumental. The band is Blindstone. The song is The Fields of Bethel.

Iron Maiden on denim and leather, caught somewhere in time. Question for you. If you were caught somewhere in time, where do you want to be? Where is that bubble? And are you bouncing around in that bubble? But yeah, that'd be an interesting answer to hear your caught somewhere in time. Before that, you had your instrumental of the week from Blind Stone, The Fields of Bethel. You got an instrumental you would like to hear on an upcoming show, VikingDaveShows@gmail.com. I know there's a lot of Shredder fans out there, people that like the instrumental, so please help me out and make a suggestion for an upcoming show. Really appreciate you guys going on these journeys with me every single week, and want to remind everybody, we're just about, 3 weeks, I think, this weekend until the 4th of July, and I am planning on doing, as always,

all American bands, but this year it's just all California bands. So if you've got a favorite California band that you would like to hear on the 4th of July weekend show, let me know on social media. You can even drop me an email at Viking Dave Shows, but I did put a post up on social media asking that question. Hey, listen to the best music you possibly can until we meet again, which will be in 7 days. Always appreciate you folks being here. God bless. I love my country. I'm proud to be a rocker and humbled to have you on my Viking ship. I'm leaving you with one more, a band that I'm hoping is going to make a California or West Coast. They got to come to California. I'm not going anywhere else to see them. It's Triumph. Fight the good fight. I'm Viking Dave. Until next time, skull.

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1: Once again, congratulations to everyone who got in on those tickets to see Rush at SAP Center in San Jose, October 15th. The obvious question now is, what's next?
2: I don't know.
1: 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But maybe I'll have some clues, some hints, something to let you know about. 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
1: Once again, congratulations to everyone who got in on those tickets to see Rush at SAP Center in San Jose, October 15th. The obvious question now is, what's next?
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1: 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But maybe I'll have some clues, some hints, something to let you know about. Maybe we'll find out together. 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
1: 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The obvious question now is, what's next?
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1: Once again, congratulations to everyone who got in on those tickets to see Rush at SAP Center in San Jose, October 15th. The obvious question now is, what's next?
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1: 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But maybe I'll have some clues, some hints, something to let you know about. 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
1: Once again, congratulations to everyone who got in on those tickets to see Rush at SAP Center in San Jose, October 15th. The obvious question now is, what's next?
2: I don't know.
1: I don't know either. But maybe I'll have some clues, some hints, something to let you know about. 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

0: 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And this. And this. And this. 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
1: Once again, congratulations to everyone who got in on those tickets to see Rush at SAP Center in San Jose, October 15th. The obvious question now is, what's next?
2: I don't know.
1: I don't know either. But maybe I'll have some clues, some hints, something to let you know about. 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
0: 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All the licks. And all the kicks. Classic Rock.

0: 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And this. And this. And this. Any questions?
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1: Once again, congratulations to everyone who got in on those tickets to see Rush at SAP Center in San Jose, October 15th. The obvious question now is, what's next?
2: I don't know.
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1: Once again, congratulations to everyone who got in on those tickets to see Rush at SAP Center in San Jose, October 15th. The obvious question now is, what's next?
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1: Once again, congratulations to everyone who got in on those tickets to see Rush at SAP Center in San Jose, October 15th. 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
2: Rumors spreading around in that Texas town. About to check outside the game. You know what I'm talking about. Just let me know if you're gonna go to that whole mile on the range. They got a lot of nice girls, huh?

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0: 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And this. And this. And this. Any questions?
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0: 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And this. And this. And this. 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

0: 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Well, here we are, having survived the weekend, first day of summer, and, of course, Father's Day. The trifecta, if you will. Yes, indeed we did. Yeah, let's get it. Come on, make some noise for it. All right, why isn't this working? Ah, this is why. Take three. There it is. And that survived the first part of Monday. It's the Morning Rush with Mike Pesto. Hopefully you had a great weekend with the first day of summer and Father's Day all wrapped in there. AC/DC coming up. Here's Thin Lizzy. The boys are back in town at 6:05 on 99.7 Classic Rock. It gets better from here, trust me.
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99.7 Classic Rock, AC/DC, and Thunderstruck, 6:14 on this Monday morning. Yes, we survived the weekend and hopefully survived all the little technical issues that I've been having so far this morning as well. South Valley weather today, going to be toasty. Not

0: too hot, but again, first full day of summer, so let's keep that in mind. And happy first full day of summer to you on this Monday, June 22nd. We got a high today of about 97 in Visalia, 63 in Mooney Grove Park. And congratulations to Gary Cooper, winner of a $1,000 shopping spree thanks to Smoke and Barrel Firearms. Now, someone got a picture of Gary to us. I don't know who it was, but Dad is the one who won this. You know, we had to see a picture of Dad going wild. I have not seen the picture of Gary yet. I got to see that picture to see exactly what Gary did to earn that $1,000 shopping spree. But congratulations to him. Next big question is, who won those tickets to see Rush at SAP Center in San Jose October 15th? That we do not know yet. Thank you to everyone who got in, got qualified, won that picture book, Rush at 50. We'll find out who wins those tickets coming up tomorrow morning. This morning, got a fun thing, I think, that we're celebrating today, which will turn into a much bigger conversation later this morning. Because it, can I tell them now? No, make them wait? All right. In about 15, 20 minutes or so, we will get to what we celebrate. And one of them is a big one. And I hope you're able to celebrate with me.
1: 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A collision this morning on Manning at Chateau Fresno. This was a semi-involved head-on collision at Avenue 332 at Road 196. A cow loose within the roadway. KRC Safety reminds you to slow for the cone zone.

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moment ago that we can have some fun with coming up later this morning. And I'll let you know. Coming up at 6:31 after Scorpions next. Yes, right now, here's Owner of a Lonely Heart on 99.7 Classic Rock.

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0: 99.7 Classic Rock, Scorpions and the Zoo. It's 6:31 on this Monday morning. 96. I actually call it 97 because that's going to be the high until later this afternoon. 64 at the Glass of Milk Water Tower right now. All right, now. Oh, hold on. There we go. Take two.
1: What day is it? Monday? Oh.

Someone is definitely having a Monday. And then that would obviously be me. I said it will get better. From this point on, promise it will get better. Although, it might not when you keep in mind today is Stupid Guy Thing Day. On the heels of Father's Day, a day that we can all, as dads, get a little pat on the back. Today is the day we hang our heads and remember that stupid thing that we did years ago, weeks ago, maybe hours ago.

0: there's a post up on Facebook and Instagram. It's a meme. You got to see the picture we chose with this, by the way. Great picture. But today is Stupid Guy Thing Day. What is the most stupid guy thing you've ever done? I will admit mine later this morning. If you want to admit yours, get to our socials or give me a call at 1-559-622-1443 on Stupid Guy Thing Day. Today is also National Onion Rings Day. More and more, I'm appreciating some good onion rings, especially when you go to like a Burger King. I don't know if McDonald's does this, but I think Burger King does give you the option of onion rings or French fries. Any restaurant, fast food that does that, kudos, especially on National Onion Rings Day. Today is also Take Your Cat to Work Day, which, no, I wouldn't recommend that for that reason and also for this reason as well. Granted, we're into summer now, but cats seem to always be in heat. When they are, they're doing this the whole time. I don't need this at work, and I certainly don't need to sneeze at work either since I'm allergic to cats. Really, can you please keep it down? There's no other cat in here, so you can't be mating with yourself, I don't think, and even on Take Your Cat to Work Day. Just a few things that we're going to try to celebrate on this Monday, June 22nd.
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2: It is officially summer, and it's about to start acting like it. Good morning, South Valley. Happy Monday. Sunny and hotter for today with highs in the mid to upper 90s. Clear skies overnight. Low temperatures in the low 60s. Sunny skies all day with triple digits returning on Tuesday. Triple digits remain through midweek, but cooling a bit on Friday. And that cooling trend continues for the weekend. Highs on Saturday and Sunday will be in the low 90s at best. For Porterville, expect a high today of 97, overnight low of 62. Hanford's high also 97, overnight low 63 degrees. With the Central Valley's most accurate forecast, I'm KC24 Chief Meteorologist AJ Fox.
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Classic Rock. I am probably the last person qualified on the planet to do this, but let's talk a little World Cup. Sure, why not? We haven't talked about it yet, so we'll get into it. Coming up at 6:47 after the Stones next. Queen right now. Here's another one, Bites the Dust on 99.7 Classic Rock.

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0: 99.7 Classic Rock, the Stones. I can't get no satisfaction. 647 Team USA certainly can with the World Cup. More on that in just a second. 97 going to be the high end exit of this afternoon. 66 at the base of Rocky Hill right now. Now, I again am the least qualified person I know to talk about the World Cup. I played soccer years ago as a kid. My son played soccer much more recently. Let's start right there. Can we call it football now since it's the World Cup and the rest of the world seems to call it football? And granted, it's being played here in North America, here, Canada, Mexico. I know that much. I know Team USA has won its first two matches and has won more in and then goes on to the knockout round. But they still have to play one more. No matter what happens in that match, we will go on to the knockout round. What the knockout round actually means, I have no idea. With all this in mind, by the way, if there's anyone who knows more about football, soccer, than I do, which is just about anybody, if you wouldn't mind, for no pay whatsoever, maybe we can hook you up with something. If you want to be my official World Cup reporter while this is all going on, if you are plugged into this like no one else, and you want to take on this duty, this responsibility, and call up at least before every Team USA match, maybe matches with Mexico and Canada as well, North America obviously represented, give me a call and let me know at 1-559-622-1443. I don't know what the whole knockout thing means. I understand why the next match doesn't mean anything because of the group that we're in. The other teams have at least one loss. In fact, Turkey hasn't won anything. So if you want to be my World Cup expert for the rest of the run, 1-559-622-1443. But I think it suffice to say, other than knowing it's called a pitch and not a field, when it comes to the World Cup, I really don't know much.
1: 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A collision this morning on Manning at Chateau Fresno. This was a semi-involved head-on collision at Avenue 332 at Road 196. A cow loose and in the roadway. KRC Safety reminds you to slow for the cone zone.
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Heading back to 1985 for our Rise and Rock Amp of the Morning, which we'll get to coming up at 7:10 after Toto next. Actually, Toto on the way. Bon Jovi next. Guns N' Roses now, Paradise City on 99.7 Classic Rock.

99.7 Classic Rock Toto. Hold the line. Love isn't always on time. What always is, though, is our Rise and Rock Anthem of the Morning. 7:10. Let's go ahead and get to it. Going back to 1985. This day, by the way, June 22nd, 1985. That was the day that the soundtrack for Beverly Hills Cop topped the Billboard 200. Stayed there for 2 weeks, featuring, among other songs, this one. By the way, where does the soundtrack rank, as far as Rolling Stone is concerned, on the greatest soundtracks of all time? Nowhere near as high as I think it should. I'll tell you where it does rank in the top three best soundtracks of all time after our Rise and Rock Anthem of the Morning. Glenn Frey, The Heat Is On 99.7 Classic Rock.

0: 99.7 Classic Rock, your Rise and Rock anthem, the morning from the soundtrack, Beverly Hills Cop. That's Glenn Frey, and the heat is on at 7:13. So where does that rank on the list from Rolling Stone, greatest soundtracks of all time? Surprised they have it this high, actually, as in way up there, a lot higher than it should have been. If you look at it this way, 79 is number where it is. Top three of all time. One is from a movie I've never heard of before. Number three, The Harder They Come, a movie from 1972. So that is ranked ahead of Beverly Hills Cop. Not my list. Number two from 1965, the soundtrack for Help. Hard to go against that one. And number one, hard to go against this one as well, Purple Rain from 1984.
1: 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A collision this morning on Manning at Chateau Fresno. This was a semi-involved head-on collision at Avenue 332 at Road 196. A cow loose within the roadway. KRC Safety reminds you to slow for the cone zone.
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As of last month, there is a new record in the Guinness Book of World Records. But this is a record I think I could shatter. As could just about every dad I know here in the South Valley. So what is that record and why do I think this is breakable? Let you know coming up, 7:31 after Def Leppard next. It's Tom Petty and the Heartbreakers. Don't come around here no more. On 99.7 Classic Rock.

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0: 99.7 Classic Rock, Def Leppard, and Rocket, 7:31 on this Monday morning. 97 the high in Porterville this afternoon, and 69 at the Farmer Statue right now. All right, so congratulations, I guess, going out to Joseph McGrail Bedup, also known as Lord Joseph. He is now the world's largest. That's another record. World's loudest individual. Male, coming in at a whopping 122.4 decibels. Apparently in Australia every year they have this town criers competition. And he broke the record recently there for the competition. And Guinness was on hand as well. They said he was the world's largest, again, largest, loudest person. Here he is, just in case you want to hear just how loud he got.
1: Now, microphone! Sports car! Shave! Can I have some eggs? God bless Australia! And God save the king!
0: Now, I'll be honest, I don't know what's up with the music or the bell there at the end, but, and again, I can control the volume here on this end, so it didn't sound anywhere near as loud as I'm sure it did if you were there, according to the folks at Guinness, again, 122.4 decibels. Here's something I would love to do next year for Father's Day. In ramping up for the big day, have a South Valley's loudest dad competition. Because I know for myself personally, when I got to yell at the kids to get their attention and get them to stop doing something or to start doing something, I can be louder than that.
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1: It is officially summer and it's about to start acting like it. Good morning, South Valley. Happy Monday. Sunny and hotter for today with highs in the mid to upper 90s. Clear skies overnight. Low temperatures in the low 60s. Sunny skies all day with triple digits returning on Tuesday. Triple digits remain through midweek, but cooling a bit on Friday. And that cooling trend continues for the weekend. Highs on Saturday and Sunday will be in the low 90s at best. For Porterville, expect a high today of 97, overnight low of 62, Hanford's high also 97, overnight low 63 degrees. With the Central Valley's most accurate forecast, I'm KC24 Chief Meteorologist A.J. Fox.
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99.7 Classic Rock. You got the Morning Rush with Mike Pesto. We've known for years, especially going back to the 80s when Van Halen was on top of the world, that the guys were trendsetters. I just don't think we saw this trend coming. They called this years ago, like the Simpsons calling something. So what did they call? Let's know with another load of Dirty Laundry coming up at 7:47 after Led Zeppelin. Next, AC/DC right now. Here's Hell's Bells on 99.7 Classic Rock.

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99.7 Classic Rock with Led Zeppelin and Ramble On, 747, getting up to 97 the high in Lemoore this afternoon. 68 at NAS Lemoore as we speak. You may have heard Food and Drug Administration demanding that no artificial ingredients be used in food dyes moving forward. So, M&M's is responding with their 85th anniversary edition M&M's with no brown or blue M&M's included. Now, they could still make those colors with natural ingredients, but they can't do it at a cost-effective price for consumers, so they decided, we'll just pull them out. How are they going to positively spin that? I don't know. I guess we'll find out in

0: August when they actually celebrate their 85th anniversary. But Van Halen saw this coming years ago. I don't know if you remember this, but when they were on top of the world doing stadium shows in the 80s, they had a contract rider. In fact, David Lee Roth talked about it recently, saying it was part of the Van Halen contract in the 80s that there would be no brown M&Ms found backstage, or the promoter would forfeit the entire show at full pay. Going on to say, if I came backstage and saw brown M&Ms at the catering table, that guaranteed the promoter had not read the contract. Yeah. And what would they do about it? Well, again, according to David Lee Roth, they would go about, quote, ceremoniously and theatrically destroying the dressing room to try to get the message across, lest we have a disaster. Now, they had a rhyme to their reasoning on this. Apparently, they had some very intricate setups with their stage setup. And to make sure the promoter read the contract from beginning to end, they included the no brown M&Ms line in there. That way, when they went in the dressing room, they could see, hey, the promoter didn't read the contract. I wonder what else they didn't do. Is the stage going to be safe for us? So that's why they did it. Although, David Lee Roth begrudgingly told the truth behind the story. Would have been much better if he had not, because then they just think years and years and years. And just Van Halen just doing what they do. I wonder, though, how many times they did have to destroy a dressing room just to make their points.
1: Traffic is brought to you by Visalia GMC. There's a traffic hazard on Kansas Avenue just west of 10th, another 198 westbound between 19th and 41, and on Avenue 332 and Road 196. That accident at Manning and Chateau Fresno is still active as well. KRC Safety reminds you to slow for the cone zone.
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Just thinking about that story about the brown and blue M&Ms. I wonder how many folks are going to like try to find as many bags of those as they can, the peanut and the plain, between now and August, and hold on to those as collector's items. I guess we'll just have to wait and see. And then they'll popping up on eBay shortly thereafter, I'm guessing. 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

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The day after us dads can pat ourselves in the back, we have to look in the mirror and realize we do some stupid stuff every once in a while. What's the stupidest thing you recall doing? I got a story to share with you if you got one to share with me. We'll get to mine coming up after Fleetwood Mac next. But if you got one, call me at 1-559-622-1443. Guns N' Roses now. 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

0: 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Today, celebrating Stupid Guy Thing Day. As guys, we do lots of stupid stuff, and I love the fact that this is right on the heels of Father's Day yesterday. So yesterday, we got our flowers. Today, we got to look in the mirror and realize, yeah, every once in a while, we do some things that we are not proud of in the least. I've got more than a few, but if you've got some stories to share, 1-559-622-1443. If you're already working, there's a post up on Facebook and Instagram, and you can share that way. Got a couple for you from high school. I honestly can't think of anything I've done that's this stupid since being married with kids. Although, if my wife is listening, I'm sure she'll call at 1-559-622-1443. I never was much of a drinker in high school or got in a lot of trouble, per se, but I did drive way too fast on occasion and had a 67 Mustang at the time, which I love that car. Miss it quite a bit, although it's a good thing I probably don't have it now. Had a 289 in it. I rebuilt the carburetor. I took care of that thing like you wouldn't believe, but I did drive it like I was angry quite a few times. And at one point was driving up this mountain area. This is in the Salinas Valley, driving way too fast, and ended up on a very, very, very narrow road. Again, kind of going up into the hills. Would have been quite a bit of a drop off. I ended up losing control of the Mustang and doing a 360 in the middle of the road, somehow by a turn without going over the side of the road. At the very least, I should have went over, and who knows what would have happened at that point. And keep in mind, 67 Mustang, you don't have the shoulder seat belt, it's just the lap belt. Who knows what would have happened? And thank God at that moment that I didn't end up going over. That was just one stupid thing I've done. I've got stories again until the cows come home. But if you've got any, 1-559-622-1443 on Stupid Guy Thing Day.
1: Traffic is brought to you by Visalia GMC. There's a traffic hazard on Kansas Avenue just west of 10th. Another 198 westbound between 19th and 41. And on Avenue 332 and Road 196. That accident at Manning and Chateau Fresno is still active as well. KRC Safety reminds you to slow for the cone zone.
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3: 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This

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99.7 Classic Rock, 1979, Supertramp and Goodbye Stranger. I almost said goodbye myself years ago back in high school. More on that in a second on Stupid Guy Thing, David. 8:31 and a high of 97 later this afternoon. If you've got a story of doing something stupid, mine are all high school that I can think of. Again, if my wife is listening, she has a story since we've met that I did something stupid. She's more than willing and able to call 1-559-622-1443. Mention the Mustang that I had. I used to take that thing out for long drives. Sometimes I did keep it below the speed limit or at the speed limit, never below. Change that story in a heartbeat. But I came across this rock quarry at one point. Again, this is in the Salinas Valley. And I just got a wild hair. I thought, I'm going to go rock climbing. So I pulled up to the side and started climbing. Again, this is just a rock quarry.

0: a pile of rocks. Not really safe at all. I mean, there are areas that were giving way as I was climbing. I still thought, you know what? I'm going to get to the top of this thing, one way or the other. And I did get to the top. But at one point, I was holding on for dear life. My feet basically holding me on, and then my hands just barely holding on, and my feet gave way. And by the grace of God, I was still able to hold on, and it didn't give way where I was holding. I was able to pull myself up at that point. I should not be here. If that had given way at any point, it was, I wouldn't say a sheer drop, but darn near close to it. Things I did in high school. Again, maybe I should have just hung out with my friends a lot more often and just done what they were doing, but I didn't do that. Went driving way too fast and rock climbing. Again, if you've got a stupid guy thing story you want to share on Stupid Guy Thing Day, the posts are up on Facebook or give me a call at 1-559-622-1443.
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2: It is officially summer, and it's about to start acting like it. Good morning, South Valley. Happy Monday. Sunny and hotter for today with highs in the mid to upper 90s. Clear skies overnight. Low temperatures in the low 60s. Sunny skies all day with triple digits returning on Tuesday. Triple digits remain through midweek, but cooling a bit on Friday. And that cooling trend continues for the weekend. Highs on Saturday and Sunday will be in the low 90s at best. For Porterville, expect a high today of 97, overnight low of 62, Hanford's high also 97, overnight low 63 degrees. With the Central Valley's most accurate forecast, I'm KC24 Chief Meteorologist AJ Fox.
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Jimi Hendrix right now, here's All Along the Watchtower on 99.7 Classic Rock.

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99.7 Classic Rock, looking more and more, unfortunately, like he will not be performing at the Rock and Roll Hall of Fame induction ceremony later this year. Phil Collins officially in, well, will be officially in at that ceremony in the air tonight. Looking at 849, looking at South Valley weather, and that high of 97 today, 99 the high tomorrow, then 100 even possibly as a high coming up on Wednesday. All unofficial. We'll find out from KC24's AJ Fox tomorrow what Tuesday and Wednesday are going to look like. But thanks to everyone who got in with our Dad's Gone Wild contest. Thanks to Smoke and Barrel Firearms. We do have a winner. Do not know who that winner is yet, but we will before the

0: end of the day. Tomorrow, we're going to find out who won those tickets to see Rush at SAP Center in San Jose. And thanks to everyone who got in on it. Each week had a different way for you to get in on that contest. We had all the details up online at 997classicrock.com, up on our socials as well, Facebook and Instagram. If you haven't done it yet, like and follow us on Facebook and Instagram as well. We will be talking to our winner with that contest coming up tomorrow. And then, obviously, the big question is, if you don't score that, what is next? Well, you know the deal. Our 99.7 Classic Rock Morning Rush spies are canvassing the building later today, listening in on every single conversation they can to find out what is next. As soon as we know, we will let you know. And hopefully we'll know tomorrow morning.
1: 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There's a traffic hazard on Kansas Avenue just west of 10th. Another 198 westbound between 19th and 41. And on Avenue 332 and Road 196. That accident at Manning and Chateau Fresno is still active as well. KRC Safety reminds you to slow for the cone zone.
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99.7 Classic Rock. Obviously, this past weekend, first day of summer yesterday, Father's Day yesterday as well, but Toy Story 5 in theaters. Did it break any box office records? Now, I have not looked because I know Jonah is going to be doing that. Want to find out what it did at the box office this past weekend? She'll have that for you after 10 o'clock this morning. Stick around. Stevie Ray Vaughan coming up. AC/DC. Here's Pink Floyd. 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

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It's going to feel that way, too. Well, not too bad with that high of 97. Getting up to 99 tomorrow, 100 by the time Wednesday rolls around. Then a bit of a cool down after that. And we'll see what happens. We've got the official word from KC24's AJ Fox tomorrow on

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Did you hear what happened to Kirk Hammett of Metallica yesterday in concert? And did Taylor Swift have something to do with it? We'll get into it after Tom Petty. Next, Talking Heads right now. Here's Once in a Lifetime on 99.7 Classic Rock.

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0: 99.7 Classic Rock, Tom Petty in Free Fall, 921. Speaking of free falling, we can joke because he's okay, but did you hear what happened to Kirk Hammett of Metallica this past weekend? Yesterday, I think this happened at a concert in Dublin, Ireland. Let me back up just a little bit first. Last week, he was seen, I believe on stage, wearing a t-shirt that read, Taylor Swift is a CIA psyop. And there's a lot of talk that the Swifties may have some retribution coming. Flash forward a few days, again, Dublin, Ireland, yesterday, there Kirk was, playing away, right near the front row, slipped, and took a header, went face first into the front row. Now, he's fine, and proves he has a great sense of humor about it. He posted video of him falling into the front row, and then rewound, he falls back up again. The fact that he posted it tells me he's okay. But it does beg three questions. One, was it karma for the t-shirt? Two, was it revenge from the Swifties for the t-shirt? And three, what song was he actually playing at the time? I'm guessing it may have been Slip and Destroy. 99.7 Classic Rock.
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3: It is officially summer and it's about to start acting like it. Good morning, South Valley. Happy Monday. Sunny and hotter for today with highs in the mid to upper 90s. Clear skies overnight. Low temperatures in the low 60s. Sunny skies all day with triple digits returning on Tuesday. Triple digits remain through midweek, but cooling a bit on Friday. And that cooling trend continues for the weekend. Highs on Saturday and Sunday will be in the low 90s at best. For Porterville, expect a high today of 97, overnight low of 62. Hanford's high also 97, overnight low 63 degrees. With the Central Valley's most accurate forecast, I'm KC24 Chief Meteorologist AJ Fox.
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Again, took that header in the front row. If you haven't seen the video, again, Kirk's fine, has a sense of humor. He posted the video on his personal socials, but if you want to see it, it's up on our Facebook page as well, facebook.com/99.7Classic Rock. While you're there, if you wouldn't mind, like and follow us on Facebook as well. Congratulations once again to everyone who got in on those tickets to see Rush at SAP Center in San Jose. Also, just for qualifying, picked up that photo book, Rush at 50. Now, the big question is, who actually won the tickets to see them at SAP Center October 15th? Hotel stay at Hotel De Anza, $500 Visa gift card. We are going to find out tomorrow morning and maybe also have the details on what is coming up next. What actually is coming up next is another 40-minute classic rock block with Boston on the way, Led Zeppelin coming up, Pearl Jam next on 99.7 Classic Rock.

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question. What's the most stupid thing you've ever done as a guy in your lifetime with this? When I was a kid, I was hiding in the dryer in a game of hide and seek while my brother was holding the door and started it up. I'm assuming he's okay, but I'm curious who won the game of hide and seek. Just things I think about. Jonah is on the way. We're back together 6 o'clock tomorrow morning. Boston right now. Here's Peace of Mind. Part of that 40-minute classic rock block on 99.7 Classic Rock.

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Tom Sawyer, Rush, playing one more reunion tour stop in California. Of course, that's SAP Center in San Jose. Good morning, I'm Jonathan Hamilton. Now just L.A. and San Jose for us. I leave it to John Mellencamp for the small towns on 99.7.

Yeah, the next chance that you have to see Kiss is probably going to be as holograms. Hey, happy first Monday of summer. I kick back now with Joe Walsh on 99.7 Classic Rock.

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0: That's the Red Hot Chili Peppers on 99.7 Classic Rock. And Kiss was in this set, too, appropriately, on National Kissing Day. Maybe you got some of that going yesterday on Father's Day, hopefully. And some good hugs, too. And hopefully you've got someone to kiss today. Your kids, your cat, your dog. Or make that a teacher for Van Halen. Now you'll hear from them coming up after Motley Crue.
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5: It is officially summer and it's about to start acting like it. Good morning, South Valley. Happy Monday. Sunny and hotter for today with highs in the mid to upper 90s. Clear skies overnight. Low temperatures in the low 60s. Sunny skies all day with triple digits returning on Tuesday. Triple digits remain through midweek, but cooling a bit on Friday. And that cooling trend continues for the weekend. Highs on Saturday and Sunday will be in the low 90s at best. For Porterville, expect a high today of 97, overnight low of 62. Hanford's high also 97, overnight low 63 degrees. With the Central Valley's most accurate forecast, I'm KC24 Chief Meteorologist AJ Fox.
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0: Good times, cars, 99.7 Classic Rock, and hope you had a great weekend with Father's Day. And you maybe heard that today is National Kissing Day. It's also National Onion Rings Day. And yeah, there are deals out there. Looks like Jack in the Box, Farmer Boys, and maybe Burger King, too. You can take a look online and double check. But do your kissing before the onions. Hey, you're at work with me, Jonah, and a 40-minute classic rock block ready to roll. Stone Temple Pilots and Black Sabbath coming up.
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Creep from Stone Temple Pilots kicking off a 40-minute free ride for your back at work Monday. 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

All right, Tom Petty in a 40-minute free ride. And a big congratulations to Gary Cooper, who won our Dad's Gone Wild contest with his winning photo showing he definitely has that big dad energy. Congratulations, Gary, and enjoy spending that $1,000. Thanks to Smoking Barrel Firearms and us, 99.7 Classic Rock, Billy Squire.

And there's some journey there on Back at Work Monday and taking a look at what happened at the box office over the weekend. Yeah, in particular, one huge movie.

0: At Soundgarden on 99.7 Classic Rock. And is anyone surprised that Toy Story 5 opened at the number one spot over the weekend? Okay, how about their debut of $160 million? And that is a record for all of the Toy Stories, and worldwide added another $152 million to that for a total of $312 million. That's phenomenal. So at number two was Spielberg's Disclosure Day, bumped down one from last week. Obsession was next, and then it was Back Room sticking at fourth place, and Scary Movie rounded out the top five. The other debuting film, Hugh Jackman in The Death of Robin Hood, and that came in at number nine. And I'm Jonah. It's that eternal question from The Clash coming up.
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5: It is officially summer and it's about to start acting like it. Good morning, South Valley. Happy Monday. Sunny and hotter for today with highs in the mid to upper 90s. Clear skies overnight. Low temperatures in the low 60s. Sunny skies all day with triple digits returning on Tuesday. Triple digits remain through midweek, but cooling a bit on Friday. And that cooling trend continues for the weekend. Highs on Saturday and Sunday will be in the low 90s at best. For Porterville, expect a high today of 97, overnight low of 62, Hanford's high also 97, overnight low 63 degrees. With the Central Valley's most accurate forecast, I'm KC24 Chief Meteorologist AJ Fox.
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0: Ah, the Rolling Stones on 99.7 Classic Rock. You know, our boss stayed up late last night to draw a Dad's Gone Wild winner from all those wild photos that were sent into us. And the winner is Gary Cooper. Yeah, born with a famous name and now making it even more famous as a dad gone wild who gets a $1,000 shopping spree at the place of his choice. And a big thank you to all of you who sent in those fun photos. And to Smoke and Barrel Firearms for making this fun possible. And at work with me, Jonah, ready with a 40-minute free ride. Guns N' Roses gonna kick it off.
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Guns N' Roses starting off a 40-minute classic rock block, and hi, I'm Jonah. 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

You know the feeling, especially on Monday. Don't bring me down. ELO kicking off our noon hour. I hope your day is going great so far. I'm Jonah, a number one for the Doobie Brothers, Black Water on 99.7 Classic Rock.

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0: Fleetwood Mac on 99.7 Classic Rock, and happy birthday, Mick Fleetwood, coming up on Wednesday. And don't stop thinking about tomorrow, because that's when you're going to find out who won the Classic Rock road trip to see Rush at SAP Center in San Jose. 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That's tomorrow morning with Mike Pesto, and I'm Jonah. Def Leppard is Picture Perfect coming up next.
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2: I hope everybody had a fantastic Father's Day weekend. Good afternoon, South Valley, and happy Monday. It's officially summer now, so it gets a little hotter today with highs in the mid to upper 90s, all sunshine. Clear skies overnight, lows in the low 60s, and sunny again for Tuesday. Triple digits return to the Central Valley, and those triple digits remain through the middle of the week, dipping a little on Friday, and the cooling continues into the weekend. I think the highs on Saturday and Sunday will be in the low 90s. For Visalia, expect an overnight low of 62, Tuesday's high 100. In Lemoore, an overnight low of 60, and on Tuesday, 101 degrees. With the Central Valley's most accurate forecast, I'm KC24 Chief Meteorologist AJ Fox.
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0: Tom Petty won't back down. 99.7 Classic Rock on National Onion Rings Day. Grab a deal on those onion rings at Farmer Boys. Looks like Jack in the Box and Burger King, too. Yeah, double check that online. We love our snacks, huh? Hey, you know, 4 out of 10 of us told the New York Times recently that we've gone entire days eating only snacks. Like over half of us can eat a whole bag of chips without a break. Well, they say can't eat just one. It's true. I'm Jonah. Supertramp's Breakfast in America is going to kick off a 40-minute classic rock block next.
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2: 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Coming up Tuesday morning. 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

0: Well, John Mellencamp celebrated Father's Day yesterday, sharing his daughter Teddy's meaningful greeting. I love that. 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

0: 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Their guitar guy, David Gilmour, was highlighted on Father's Day by his wife and lyricist, Polly Sampson, with this photo book that you can get. It documents his life, and it's called A Theater for Dreamers. And you heard John Mellencamp a bit ago. His daughter, Teddy, posted a tribute on her Instagram to his devotion, saying, "Of all your greatest hits, being dad is number one. Happy Father's Day, Coogs." And it was definitely a happy Father's Day for listener Gary Cooper, who won our Dad's Gone Wild $1,000 shopping spree. And I'm Jonah. Got a super classic from David Bowie ready to play for you.
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2: 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Coming up Tuesday morning. 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
4: I hope everybody had a fantastic Father's Day weekend. Good afternoon, South Valley, and happy Monday. It's officially summer now, so it gets a little hotter today with highs in the mid to upper 90s, all sunshine. Clear skies overnight, lows in the low 60s, and sunny again for Tuesday. Triple digits return to the Central Valley, and those triple digits remain through the middle of the week, dipping a little on Friday, and the cooling continues into the weekend. I think the highs on Saturday and Sunday will be in the low 90s. For Visalia, expect an overnight low of 62, Tuesday's high 100 in Lemoore, an overnight low of 60, and on Tuesday, 101 degrees. With the Central Valley's most accurate forecast, I'm KC24 Chief Meteorologist AJ Fox.
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different streets, and every time I thought I got it made, it seemed the taste was not so sweet. 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

0: It's Nirvana, 99.7 Classic Rock, and hope you had a nice Father's Day. Hey, thanks for sending your photos of your dad gone wild. Our boss stayed up late last night doing the drawing for the winner, and that lucky guy is Gary Cooper, who showed us his big dad energy in his pick. And he gets a $1,000 Dad Place shopping spree to use up some of that energy. And a big thank you to Smoke and Barrel Firearms for teaming up with us for this fun. Okay, on tomorrow, be listening to The Morning Rush for our Rush Classic Rock Road Trip winner. And I'm Jonah. 40-minute Classic Rock blocks ready with Foreigner next.
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2: 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Coming up Tuesday morning. 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

All right, Motley Crue, and it's Monday. Take a look at what happened over the weekend at the box office, coming up after Queen and Bob Seger on 99.7 Classic Rock.

0: Ah, another great song from Bob Seger on 99.7 Classic Rock. Hey, is anyone surprised that Toy Story 5 opened at the number one spot over the weekend? Okay, how about their debut of $160 million? That is a record for all of the Toy Stories, and worldwide added another $152 million to that for a total of $312 million. That's phenomenal. So at number two was Spielberg's Disclosure Day, bumped down one from last week. Obsession was next in... Then it was Back Room sticking at fourth place, and Scary Movie rounded out the top five. The other debuting film, Hugh Jackman in The Death of Robin Hood, and that came in at number nine. And I'm Jonah. Rev up with some Def Leppard ready to play next.
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2: 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Coming up Tuesday morning. 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

0: I hope everybody had a fantastic Father's Day weekend. Good afternoon, South Valley, and happy Monday. It's officially summer now, so it gets a little hotter today with highs in the mid to upper 90s, all sunshine. Clear skies overnight, lows in the low 60s, and sunny again for Tuesday. Triple digits return to the Central Valley, and those triple digits remain through the middle of the week, dipping a little on Friday, and the cooling continues into the weekend. I think the highs on Saturday and Sunday will be in the low 90s. For Visalia, expect an overnight low of 62, Tuesday's high 100 in Lemoore, an overnight low of 60, and on Tuesday, 101 degrees. With the Central Valley's most accurate forecast, I'm KC24 Chief Meteorologist A.J. Fox.
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0: Brett Michaels and Poison for your first Monday of summer on 99.7 Classic Rock. And you're like, it's Monday, Jonah. When are we going to find out who gets to go on that Classic Rock road trip to see Rush's 50-something tour at SAP Center in San Jose? Can you wait till tomorrow morning? I know, big anticipation. And this road trip gets you a pair of tickets to this show. You get to stay at the Hotel De Anza and $500 on a Visa gift card to spend as you like. Fingers crossed, right? That's tomorrow morning with Mike Pesto on The Morning Rush. And I'm Jonah with the 40-Minute Classic Rock Block. Going to kick off with Styx coming up.
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And it's the Blazy Show coming up at 3. I'm Jonah Denz Hamilton. Get back together again tomorrow. We're going to have our 2 for Tuesday together. And got you Aerosmith now on 99.7 Classic Rock that rocks.

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1: Journey rocking into the Blazy Show this afternoon. Thanks for being with me. And I've got Rush on the way. Speaking of, tomorrow morning on the Morning Rush with Mike Pesto, he will award the grand prize for the Classic Rock Road Trip that we've given you about 3 weeks to get signed up for and qualified for. 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
1: Always the best classic rock here on The Blazer Show. Speaking of classic, you know the old saying, the show must go on? Well, that's what Rod Stewart actually told his Utah audience on Friday night after he received oxygen on stage right after his song Young Turks. I'm going to play you the end of the song. And basically, he was just propping himself up next to the drum riser. And he still continued doing the vocals. And as soon as the song was over, they brought him a tank of oxygen on stage, his back to the audience. And then he turned around and kind of addressed what was going on to the crowd and carried on with it.

0: Would you mind if I sat down for this one?
1: Somebody yelled out, "Take a break." He just waves an oxygen tank out, and a lady walks out. He's back in the game. Rod Stewart still rocking at 81. All right, coming up, artificial intelligence in the way of food delivery, in the way of the police again.
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4: Traffic brought to you by Visalia GMC. South Valley eastbound 198 at first. Look out for a non-injury accident. Over on the west side, Kalinga, South Butte Avenue at West Jane. Look out for a collision. Construction at 198 at Wortham Street. Fresno trouble spots 41 at East Shaw. Look out for a collision there. And 99 southbound Sierra Street off ramp. A car stuck in the middle of the road. Be careful. Click it or ticket. Buckle up. Make it an easy drive this afternoon. It's Randy Hendricks here on traffic.
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Gary Cooper entered and showed us Big Dad energy and won a $1,000 shopping spree at the dad place of his choice. We thank everybody who sent in dad picks, and especially Smoke and Barrel Firearms for coming up with that hefty prize along with 99.7 Classic Rock for the South Alley.

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1: Thanks for rocking with the Blaze Show again today. Well, we have artificial intelligence in the way of the police yet again. A DoorDash food delivery robot rolled into a Chandler, Arizona police SWAT situation as it was unfolding last Monday night. And I wondered what it would sound like if they had those things programmed to also be robocops. You know, take care of the bad guys and still get the food there in a timely manner.
2: Please put down your weapon. You now have seconds to comply.
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1: 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That's actually an edited scene from the original RoboCop when it came out in 1987, when their prototype goes haywire and shoots a guy about 50 times. I believe he'd be way beyond a paramedic's assistance.
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5: 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Coming up Tuesday morning. 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
7: I hope everybody had a fantastic Father's Day weekend. Good afternoon, South Valley, and happy Monday. It's officially summer now, so it gets a little hotter today with highs in the mid to upper 90s, all sunshine. Clear skies overnight, lows in the low 60s, and sunny again for Tuesday. Triple digits return to the Central Valley, and those triple digits remain through the middle of the week, dipping a little on Friday, and the cooling continues into the weekend. I think the highs on Saturday and Sunday will be in the low 90s. For Visalia, expect an overnight low of 62, Tuesday's high 100 in Lemoore, an overnight low of 60, and on Tuesday, 101 degrees. With the Central Valley's most accurate forecast, I'm KC24 Chief Meteorologist AJ Fox.
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At that point in time, the band was two parts American, three parts British. This one would be one American and two British, guys. 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

0: from Mr. Floyd. 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
1: This is not headline news. It's officially summer. You can tell because Christy Nome's husband replaced his balloon breasts with beach balls. It's National Kissing Day, unless you're at a Coldplay concert with a coworker. Toy Story 5 grossed $160 million this weekend. It's the most amount of money people shelled out for a Woody since Viagra. Greece's ancient Parthenon had its biggest facelift in 220 years. It was done by the same guy who works on Cher. A warehouse fire filled Los Angeles with toxic air. Well, at least they're not having a major worldwide outdoor sporting event there. And Harvard is ranked the best college in the world. Arizona State isn't far behind. It's far, far, far, far behind. This is not headline news for the Blasey Show. 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

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It's the Blazy Show. Got to get into Guns N' Roses. They are still on tour. They're going to be in Vegas in August, beginning of September in San Diego and Pasadena at the Rose Bowl. Here are Guns N' Roses on 99.7 Classic Rock for the South Valley.

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1: Thanks for being with me on the Blaze Show. I am an avid pickleball player. I own two paddles. Not bragging. I have two pair of pickleball shoes. Someone asked me one time, what is the difference between pickleball shoes and tennis shoes? And I said, well, look right on the side. It clearly says pickleball. Because I have no other good answer. All I know is that the soles are actually made by Goodyear. Somehow at my age, I need race car tire technology on the bottom of my feet. I win more than I lose, so, and again, not bragging. But a pickup game of pickleball took a violent turn in Florida recently when a woman assaulted a stranger. It was a pickup game. She started hitting him in the head with her paddle multiple times. Michelle Bannister is facing felony battery charges. Here is Stacy Casarico, who works at Old Coast Pickleball there in Florida.
2: That wouldn't be the one who I would pick that would be feisty at all, that would have trouble coming his way. It would hurt a lot. I can't imagine doing it to anybody.
1: Stacy definitely donks her dinks and leaves your head with some dings. Her overhead slam is on your head. I think I've made my point.
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4: 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Coming up Tuesday morning. 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
5: Traffic brought to you by Visalia GMC, South Valley, 198 at eastbound 1st Avenue. Look out for a non-injury accident. Everything else in the South Valley is moving along. Great. Fresno is all clear right now, so click it or ticket. Buckle up. Be safe. Make it an easy drive. Randy Hendricks here on traffic.
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1: I found a good one for you. 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The BBC must have thought the Houston skyline was as bland as British food, because for their World Cup coverage backdrop, they added mountains to downtown Houston. And I don't know how much you know about East Texas, but I can assure you there's a lack of mountains. And now a quick message from the Houston Tourism Bureau.
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2: 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South Valley, southbound 99, just north of Avenue 120, left lane. There is a car stuck in the side of the road there, so look out, headed that way. Fresno, 41 southbound Friant Road, northbound on ramp. Look out for some debris in the road there as well. Everything else in the South Valley and Fresno looking good besides those two incidents. Click it or ticket, buckle up, make it an easy drive this afternoon. It's Randy Hendricks here on traffic. 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
3: I hope everybody had a fantastic Father's Day weekend. Good afternoon, South Valley, and happy Monday. It's officially summer now, so it gets a little hotter today with highs in the mid to upper 90s, all sunshine. Clear skies overnight, lows in the low 60s, and sunny again for Tuesday. Triple digits return to the Central Valley, and those triple digits remain through the middle of the week, dipping a little on Friday, and the cooling continues into the weekend. I think the highs on Saturday and Sunday will be in the low 90s. For Visalia, expect an overnight low of 62, Tuesday's high 100 in Lemoore, an overnight low of 60, and on Tuesday, 101 degrees. With the Central Valley's most accurate forecast, I'm KC24 Chief Meteorologist AJ Fox.
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